end. Small cafe, you could hear the guitars play. It was very nice. Oh, honey, it was paradise.

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It's out there somewhere, so I gotta leave. 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I love

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1: Maintenant.
0: maintenant, if it's more rhythmic.
1: I see.
0: But
1: Maintenant.
0: maintenant is the real word, but you can say, so, you know, maintenant. I don't know if you have the original or if there is an original, but
1: I see.
0: maintenant,
1: Maintenant.
0: maintenant.
1: Maintenant.
0: Yeah,
1: Bien.
0: right?
1: Okay.

into the North Sea. Currents of warm air. 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A black mass of trees push flat, formless. Only the lost horizon, the underworld. Without warning.

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1: I can dig it, man. Right on, right on. Well, I know what she's saying, Bingo. These folks that come here have invested a lot of credit and have...

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That's how they go. We ain't nomads, but we real glad. Hip hop slams through the 90s, no fat. As a rhythm, have been given. Hurry up or come, we breaking out. Out.

full speed now. The fastest train you ever did see now. This train is built for speed now. This train is bound for glory.